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1: You said that people are a little more sociable and relaxed in East Frisia and that you can tell that because the SPD always wins there. In your opinion, what does one have to do with the other?
0: Well, I first want to say that because people are more sociable and relaxed, that doesn't mean that the SPD has always to win. But I think because East Frisia is a bit more not in Germany and is more away from problems, there people are more sociable and relaxed. And also because there are not so many people, there are much less fights between people. So I guess that's a factor why so many are still voting for SPD.
1: Und als Lied über deine Kindheit hast du kurz die Welt retten von Tim Bensko mitgebracht. Wieso hast du dich dafür entschieden?
0: Nun, ich habe früher viele weil in dem Song singt Tim Bensko darüber, dass er kurz draußen in die Welt reisen muss, um die Welt quasi zu retten. Und das hat mich schon sehr früh inspiriert, so dass es draußen noch eine größere Welt gibt und dass es sich lohnt, sie auch so zu retten und so.
1: You brought a song about your childhood, that's kurz die Welt retten, also shortly saving the world. Why did you choose that one?
0: Well, I used to listen to a lot of songs when I was child, like from the singer Mark Forster, but the song inspired me that there's much more outside of East Frisia and there are many problems in the world and there are people needed who are going out to the world and saves them. So yeah, I think because so.
1: Und jetzt hören wir das Lied. And now we are hearing this song. Mm-hmm.

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1: 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Bye.